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1: 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Yeah, right. Picture that with a Kodak. Or better yet, go to Times Square, take a picture of me with a Kodak. 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
2: 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Yeah, yeah. 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

hate to give the satisfaction asking how you're doing now. 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
1: Good morning. The girl who was hit by a truck while running to catch a school bus last week has passed away in hospital. A post by the girl's parents on Facebook says their daughter succumbed to her injuries at the IWK in Halifax Monday. The parents thanked the community for all the support they've been shown, including as much as $250,000 in online donations. The girl was crossing Route 2 last Thursday in Dunstaffnage to catch her school bus when she was hit by a tractor trailer. An Island hockey legend has passed away. Forbes Kennedy was 90. Kennedy may have been small in stature compared to many players, but he was tough on the ice. He played 600 games in the NHL with various teams, including the Leafs and Bruins, from 1956 to 69. After his playing career ended, he coached in the U.S. and then returned to the island and continued teaching young players about the game. Two major developments in Cavendish are now awaiting final approval from the resort municipality of Stanley Bridge, Hope River, Bayview, Cavendish, and North Rustico. Greenfield Outdoor Hospitality wants to expand its Jellystone Park campground by 62 sites and add a new recreation area with a pool. Arbert and Associates is proposing a 41-lot condominium with four commercial units. Both projects received positive feedback at public meetings earlier this month, according to The Guardian. Developers are hoping to begin construction later this year. Former federal Environment Minister Stephen Guilbeault is quitting the Commons. Guilbeault is expected to tell the Liberal caucus today he's resigning his Montreal area seat. He's been upset with the Carney government's rollback of various laws and policies regarding climate change and the environment, laws which he introduced when he was Environment Minister in the Trudeau government. The Carney governments repealed the consumer carbon tax, eliminated the EV sales mandate, signaled the end of the oil and gas emissions caps, and reversed the Liberal promise to end fossil fuel subsidies. In sports at the World Hockey Championships, Canada beat the Czechs 3-2 to move into the quarterfinals tomorrow against the U.S. In the NHL's Western Final, Golden Knights swept Colorado, finishing them off 2-1 in Game 4. In baseball, Blue Jays beat the Marlins 8-1. Red Sox lost a 7-6 decision to the Braves. Yankees pummeled the Royals 15-1. In the NBA's Western Final, the Thunder took a 3-game-to-2 lead, beating the Spurs 127-114. Now you're up to date. I'm Daryl Good.
2: Spud FM weather for Summerside. We're looking at showers today, 5 to 10 millimeters. Winds from the southeast, 20 to 40. Highs of 9 degrees. Showers tonight, low 6. Showers Thursday, highs 9. Friday, cloudy. Chance of a shower, highs 11. Cloudy on Saturday, highs 11.
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1: And that's Teddy and I Hope on Spud FM, opening up the 6 o'clock hour here on this Wednesday morning with Paul M. Good to have you along with me this morning. Hope your day's getting off to a good start. Here's Olivia Dean and Man I Need.

0: That's Olivia Dean, Man I Need on Spud FM with Paul M. here on this Wednesday. A teen girl has died after being seriously injured when she was hit by a vehicle while preparing to board her bus last Thursday morning, according to the Latinos Association of PEI. The association confirmed in a statement Isabella Bastardo Jimenez died in hospital on Monday. Isabella was hit by a tractor trailer on Route 2 near Dunstaffenage. And that, of course, is just east of Charlottetown, just before 8 in the morning on Thursday. She was airlifted to hospital in Halifax following the incident. Her parents, through a post on City Impact Church's Facebook page, said their daughter had died after exhausting every possible medical effort. With deep sorrow, but also with peace and hope we have in Christ, we want to share with you that Isabella has gone to be in the presence of our Lord, wrote the post. To us, Isabella has been and always will be a miracle. The parents also thank the community for supporting them, as well as medical staff at the IWK in Halifax and the Queen Elizabeth in Charlottetown. RCMP have said Isabella's school bus was flashing its yellow lights as it prepared to stop. The bus was traveling towards Charlottetown while the tractor trailer was going in the opposite direction. City Impact Church hosted a service at UPEI Sunday in support of Isabella and her family.
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0: Spud FM weather for Summerside. We're looking at showers today, 5 to 10 millimeters. Winds from the southeast, 20 to 40. Highs of 9 degrees. Showers tonight, lows 6. Showers Thursday, highs 9. Friday, cloudy. Chance of a shower, highs 11. Cloudy on Saturday, highs 11.
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0: Olivia Rodrigo, Drop Dead on Spud FM with Paul M. here on this Wednesday. As an October referendum on the future of Alberta's separation looms, new polling finds 3 in 5 Albertans say they would vote to stay in Canada, while more than half of Albertans feel that Premier Danielle Smith has handled the issue quite poorly. On Thursday, Smith announced she's planning to put a question on the fall referendum ballot that will ask Albertans if they want the province to remain in Canada or if they want a future binding referendum on separation. According to a poll from Angus Reid Institute released Monday, 60% of the respondents would vote no to the official referendum question, compared to 35% who would vote yes.
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1: Good morning. A dangerous intersection in Stratford's getting a safety redesign this summer. The province is realigning Keppock Road and adding a left turn lane on Georgetown Road. Chief Engineer Stephen Yeo says the current angle forces drivers to look over their shoulder while moving, creating a lot of close calls. The new design will require drivers to come to a complete stop instead of just yielding. Yeo tells CBC the change will make the intersection extremely safe for both motorists and pedestrians. Work will begin in the next couple of weeks. The province is providing a short-term loan of nearly $4 million to a Georgetown seafood processor, which is under creditor protection. Seafood 2000 applied for protection earlier this month, citing the rising costs for lobster and fuel, tariff uncertainty, and a lack of available credit. Premier Rob Lance says the province has put itself in a position of holding first security to finance the company, according to Saltwire. Lance says this ensures lobster and oyster fishermen will be paid for product that they've already sold. A new ride-sharing pilot program aims to give rural islanders a safe way home at night. The Kerry Rural Rideshare Program will deploy drivers in 9 communities, including Surrey, Kensington, Tignish. The 6-month pilot begins this summer with service during weekends and evenings. Drivers will not be sent, though, to urban areas or communities with existing taxis. A culinary studio, a clothing boutique, the city's Port Authority, and a longtime entrepreneur are being honored at downtown Charlottetown's annual business awards. Ada Culinary Studio won Retailer of the Year. Isla Clothing has received Business Development of the Year. Port Charlottetown getting the President's Award for its role in tourism, waterfront development, and the new Shore Power Project. Deborah Wilner received the inaugural Lifetime Achievement Award for building several island businesses over more than 4 decades and for being a founding member of the Downtown Board. In sports, Team Canada will play the U.S. in quarterfinals at the World Hockey Championship tomorrow after beating Czechia 3-2 yesterday. The Golden Knights swept the Western Final in the NHL, beating the Avalanche 2-1. In the majors, Blue Jays over Miami 8-1, Atlanta down the Red Sox 7-6, Yankees embarrassed the Royals 15-1. The NBA's Western Final, Oklahoma City beat San Antonio 127-114 to take a 3-game-to-2 lead in their series. Now you're up to date. I'm Daryl Good.
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4: Spud FM weather for Summerside. We're looking at showers today. 5 to 10 millimeters. Winds from the southeast 20 to 40. Highs of 9 degrees. Showers tonight, low 6. Showers Thursday, highs 9. Friday, cloudy. Chance of a shower, highs 11. Cloudy on Saturday, highs 11.
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0: 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It's time for our Vogue Optical web poll question of the day. We ask a different question each day, Monday through Friday, brought to you by Vogue Optical. We post the question on our website, spud.fm. We'd love to hear from you. The question today, will you pay more for locally grown food products? Yes or no? So Dalhousie University's Agri-Food Analytics Lab, they did research, and it indicates that Canadians are willing to pay slightly more for locally grown products, even if it means higher prices, with 16.8% open to pay 5 to 10% more for Canadian-grown food over American alternatives. There needs to be something more in this survey. Anyway, Dalhousie University's Agri-Food Analytics Lab is saying that Canadians, that nearly 61% of Canadians would be willing to pay 10%, up to 10% more for food if it was locally grown.
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0: Spud FM weather for Summerside. We're looking at showers today, 5 to 10 millimeters. Winds from the southeast, 20 to 40. Highs of 9 degrees. Showers tonight, low 6. Showers Thursday, highs 9. Friday, cloudy. Chance of a shower, highs 11. Cloudy on Saturday, highs 11.
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3: Good morning. The girl who was hit by a truck while running to catch a school bus last week has passed away in hospital. A post by the girl's parents on Facebook says their daughter succumbed to her injuries at the IWK in Halifax Monday. The parents thanked the community for all the support they've been shown, including as much as $250,000 in online donations. The girl was crossing Route 2 last Thursday in Dunstaffnage to catch her school bus when she was hit by a tractor trailer. An Island hockey legend has passed away. Forbes Kennedy was 90. Kennedy may have been small in stature compared to many players, but he was tough on the ice. He played 600 games in the NHL with various teams, including the Leafs and Bruins, from 1956 to 69. After his playing career ended, he coached in the U.S. and then returned to the Island and continued teaching young players about the game. Two major developments in Cavendish are now awaiting final approval from the resort municipality of Stanley Bridge, Hope River, Bayview, Cavendish, and North Rustico. Greenfield Outdoor Hospitality wants to expand its Jellystone Park campground by 62 sites and add a new recreation area with a pool. Arbert and Associates is proposing a 41-lot condominium with four commercial units. Both projects received positive feedback at public meetings earlier this month, according to The Guardian. Developers are hoping to begin construction later this year. Former federal Environment Minister Stephen Guilbeault is quitting the Commons. Guilbeault is expected to tell the Liberal caucus today he's resigning his Montreal area seat. He's been upset with the Carney government's rollback of various laws and policies regarding climate change and the environment, laws which he introduced when he was Environment Minister in the Trudeau government. The Carney governments repealed the consumer carbon tax, eliminated the EV sales mandate, signaled the end of the oil and gas emissions caps, and reversed the Liberal promise to end fossil fuel subsidies. In sports at the World Hockey Championships, Canada beat the Czechs 3-2 to move into the quarterfinals tomorrow against the U.S. In the NHL's Western Final, Golden Knights swept Colorado, finishing them off 2-1 in Game 4. In baseball, Blue Jays beat the Marlins 8-1. Red Sox lost a 7-6 decision to the Braves. Yankees pummeled the Royals 15-1. In the NBA's Western Final, the Thunder took a 3-game-to-2 lead, beating the Spurs 127-114. Now you're up to date. I'm Daryl Good.
4: Spud FM weather for Summerside. We're looking at showers today, 5 to 10 millimeters. Winds from the southeast, 20 to 40. Highs of 9 degrees. Showers tonight, low 6. Showers Thursday, highs 9. Friday, cloudy. Chance of a shower, highs 11. Cloudy on Saturday, highs 11.
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That's Alex Warren in Ordinary, opening up the 7 o'clock hour on Spud with Paul Amm here on this Wednesday morning. Olivia Dean now, So Easy to Fall in Love.

0: Olivia Dean, so easy to fall in love with me. Prince Edward Island is pausing a program that offers recent university and college graduate internships in provincial government offices. The province said the program will be put on hold and reviewed over the next year, a move that will save money but cost graduates their placements. Green MLA Carla Bernard called the pause short-sighted. It's another example of a cut that wasn't thought through, she said. We've got labor shortages everywhere. We have our youth leaving the province. This was a program to get young people involved in government. The PEI Public Service Commission's internship program started in 2023, offering one-year placements to university and college graduates in government departments like health, education, and environment. PEI Finance Minister Jill Burridge said 63 interns have gone through the program since it began, with the most recent cohort finishing in June. She said the review of the program will show the province exactly where the future interns are most needed. Burridge said the government will save $640,000 this year by pausing the program. And that's because of the government's financial situation, its fiscal situation, its deficit. Anyway, that's one of the programs because of the government's fiscal issues that's being, it's going to be paused.
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0: Spud FM weather for Summerside. We're looking at showers today, 5 to 10 millimeters. Winds from the southeast, 20 to 40. Highs of 9 degrees. Showers tonight, low 6. Showers Thursday, highs 9. Friday, cloudy. Chance of a shower, highs 11. Cloudy on Saturday, highs 11.
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0: That's Felix Cartel and Lights and Love Me on Spud with Paul M. U.S. Secretary of State Marco Rubio said Tuesday negotiating a deal with Iran could take a few more days, quashing hopes of an imminent end to the conflict a day after U.S. forces conducted what Washington called defensive strikes in southern Iran, describing the strikes against targets, including boats attempting to lay mines, missile launch sites. Rubio told reporters, while in India, the Strait of Hormuz has to be open one way or the other. Only a few dozen vessels have been passing through the strait, compared with 125 to 140 daily before the war began February 28. And the standoff has caused a spike in oil prices and driven up the costs of fuel, fertilizer, and food. Despite a ceasefire in place since early April, U.S. Central Command said in a statement Monday it had carried out fresh strikes designed to protect troops from threats posed by Iranian forces.
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4: Good morning. A dangerous intersection in Stratford's getting a safety redesign this summer. The province is realigning Keppock Road and adding a left turn lane on Georgetown Road. Chief Engineer Stephen Yeo says the current angle forces drivers to look over their shoulder while moving, creating a lot of close calls. The new design will require drivers to come to a complete stop instead of just yielding. Yeo tells CBC the change will make the intersection extremely safe for both motorists and pedestrians. Work will begin in the next couple of weeks. The province is providing a short-term loan of nearly $4 million to a Georgetown seafood processor, which is under creditor protection. Seafood 2000 applied for protection earlier this month, citing the rising costs for lobster and fuel, tariff uncertainty, and a lack of available credit. Premier Rob Lance says the province has put itself in a position of holding first security to finance the company, according to Saltwire. Lance says this ensures lobster and oyster fishermen will be paid for product that they've already sold. A new ride-sharing pilot program aims to give rural islanders a safe way home at night. The Kerry Rural Rideshare Program will deploy drivers in 9 communities, including Surrey, Kensington, Tignish. The 6-month pilot begins this summer with service during weekends and evenings. Drivers will not be sent, though, to urban areas or communities with existing taxis. A culinary studio, a clothing boutique, the city's port authority, and a longtime entrepreneur are being honored at downtown Charlottetown's annual business awards. Ada Culinary Studio won Retailer of the Year. Isla Clothing has received Business Development of the Year, Port Charlottetown getting the President's Award for its role in tourism, waterfront development, and the new Shore Power Project. Deborah Wilner received the inaugural Lifetime Achievement Award for building several island businesses over more than 4 decades and for being a founding member of the Downtown Board. In sports, Team Canada will play the U.S. in quarterfinals at the World Hockey Championship tomorrow after beating Czechia 3-2 yesterday. The Golden Knights swept the Western Final in the NHL, beating the Avalanche 2-1. In the majors, Blue Jays over Miami 8-1, Atlanta down the Red Sox 7-6, Yankees embarrassed the Royals 15-1. The NBA's Western Final, Oklahoma City beat San Antonio 127-114 to take a 3-2 lead in their series. Now you're up to date. I'm Daryl Good.
5: Spud FM weather for Summerside. We're looking at showers today, 5 to 10 millimeters. Winds from the southeast, 20 to 40. Highs of 9 degrees. Showers tonight, low 6. Showers Thursday, highs 9. Friday, cloudy. Chance of a shower, highs 11. Cloudy on Saturday, highs 11.
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0: 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Nearly 61% in the survey are open to paying up to 10% more for Canadian-grown food over American alternatives. 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
0: Spud FM weather for Summerside. We're looking at showers today, 5 to 10 millimeters. Winds from the southeast, 20 to 40. Highs of 9 degrees. Showers tonight, low 6. Showers Thursday, highs 9. Friday, cloudy. Chance of a shower, highs 11. Cloudy on Saturday, highs 11.
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2: Good morning. The girl who was hit by a truck while running to catch a school bus last week has passed away in hospital. A post by the girl's parents on Facebook says their daughter succumbed to her injuries at the IWK in Halifax Monday. The parents thanked the community for all the support they've been shown, including as much as $250,000 in online donations. The girl was crossing Route 2 last Thursday in Dunstaffditch to catch her school bus when she was hit by a tractor trailer. An Island hockey legend has passed away. Forbes Kennedy was 90. Kennedy may have been small in stature compared to many players, but he was tough on the ice. He played 600 games in the NHL with various teams, including the Leafs and Bruins, from 1956 to 69. After his playing career ended, he coached in the U.S. and then returned to the island and continued teaching young players about the game. Two major developments in Cavendish are now awaiting final approval from the resort municipality of Stanley Bridge, Hope River, Bayview, Cavendish, and North Rustico. Greenfield Outdoor Hospitality wants to expand its Jellystone Park campground by 62 sites and add a new recreation area with a pool. Arbert and Associates is proposing a 41-lot condominium with four commercial units. Both projects received positive feedback at public meetings earlier this month, according to The Guardian. Developers are hoping to begin construction later this year. Former federal environment minister Stephen Guilbeau is quitting the Commons. Guilbeau's expected to tell the Liberal caucus today he's resigning his Montreal area seat. He's been upset with the Carney government's rollback of various laws and policies regarding climate change and the environment, laws which he introduced when he was environment minister in the Trudeau government. The Carney governments repealed the consumer carbon tax, eliminated the EV sales mandate, signaled the end of the oil and gas emissions caps, and reversed the Liberal promise to end fossil fuel subsidies. In sports at the World Hockey Championships, Canada beat the Czechs 3-2 to move into the quarterfinals tomorrow against the U.S. In the NHL's Western Final, Golden Knights swept Colorado, finishing them off 2-1 in Game 4. In baseball, Blue Jays beat the Marlins 8-1. Red Sox lost a 7-6 decision to the Braves. Yankees pummeled the Royals 15-1. In the NBA's Western Final, the Thunder took a 3-2 lead, beating the Spurs 127-114. Now you're up to date. I'm Daryl Good.
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5: Spud FM weather for Summerside. We're looking at showers today, 5 to 10 millimeters. Winds from the southeast, 20 to 40. Highs of 9 degrees. Showers tonight, low 6. Showers Thursday, highs 9. Friday, cloudy. Chance of a shower, highs 11. Cloudy on Saturday, highs 11.
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1: And that's Luis Fonsi, Daddy Yankee Despacito, opening up the 8 o'clock hour on Spud here with Paul M. on this Wednesday. Benson Boone now in Beautiful Things.

0: I've got. That's Benson Boone, Beautiful Things on Spud FM. An MLA here on Prince Edward Island is currently under investigation by RCMP, has requested a formal leave of absence from the provincial legislature after missing most of the spring sitting. Gilles Arsenault was suspended from provincial cabinet and the Progressive Conservative Caucus in March after an investigation into his involvement into a $100,000 donation made by a private developer to a community group in his district. He now sits as an independent. Arsenault previously told his Evangeline Miscouche constituents he would continue to represent them in the legislature. Section 29 of the legislature's rules says that every MLA is bound to attend the services of the House unless leave of absence has been given by the Speaker. Brad Trevers, Speaker of the PEI legislature, said Arsenault submitted a formal request for leave on Friday, which he granted for an undefined period of time. I think he felt he was going to have an extended absence, and he just wanted to make sure he abided by the rules, Trevers said. Frankly, I'm not sure he knew about the rule.
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0: Spud FM weather for Summerside. We're looking at showers today, 5 to 10 millimeters. Winds from the southeast, 20 to 40. Highs of 9 degrees. Showers tonight, low 6. Showers Thursday, highs 9. Friday, cloudy. Chance of a shower, highs 11. Cloudy on Saturday, highs 11.
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0: That's Sophia Camara, Girls Like You, here on Spud FM with Paul M., checking in with you on this Wednesday morning. It's draw day, by the way, for the Summerside Boys and Girls Club 50-50 Gold Rush Draw. 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
4: Good morning. A dangerous intersection in Stratford's getting a safety redesign this summer. The province is realigning Keppock Road and adding a left turn lane on Georgetown Road. Chief Engineer Stephen Yeo says the current angle forces drivers to look over their shoulder while moving, creating a lot of close calls. The new design will require drivers to come to a complete stop instead of just yielding. Yeo tells CBC the change will make the intersection extremely safe for both motorists and pedestrians. Work will begin in the next couple of weeks. The province is providing a short-term loan of nearly $4 million to a Georgetown seafood processor, which is under creditor protection. Seafood 2000 applied for protection earlier this month, citing the rising costs for lobster and fuel, tariff uncertainty, and a lack of available credit. Premier Rob Lance says the province has put itself in a position of holding first security to finance the company, according to Saltwire. Lance says this ensures lobster and oyster fishermen will be paid for product that they've already sold. A new ride-sharing pilot program aims to give rural islanders a safe way home at night. The Kerry Rural Rideshare Program will deploy drivers in 9 communities, including Surrey, Kensington, Tignish. The 6-month pilot begins this summer with service during weekends and evenings. Drivers will not be sent, though, to urban areas or communities with existing taxis. A culinary studio, a clothing boutique, the city's Port Authority, and a longtime entrepreneur are being honored at downtown Charlottetown's annual business awards. Ada Culinary Studio won Retailer of the Year. Isla Clothing has received Business Development of the Year. Port Charlottetown getting the President's Award for its role in tourism, waterfront development, and the new Shore Power Project. Deborah Wilner received the inaugural Lifetime Achievement Award for building several island businesses over more than 4 decades and for being a founding member of the Downtown Board. In sports, Team Canada will play the U.S. in quarterfinals at the World Hockey Championship tomorrow after beating Czechia 3-2 yesterday. The Golden Knights swept the Western Final in the NHL, beating the Avalanche 2-1. In the majors, Blue Jays over Miami 8-1, Atlanta down the Red Sox 7-6, Yankees embarrassed the Royals 15-1. The NBA's Western Final, Oklahoma City beat San Antonio 127-114 to take a 3-2 lead in their series. Now you're up to date. I'm Daryl Good.
5: Spud FM weather for Summerside. We're looking at showers today, 5 to 10 millimeters. Winds from the southeast, 20 to 40. Highs of 9 degrees. Showers tonight, low 6. Showers Thursday, highs 9. Friday, cloudy. Chance of a shower, highs 11. Cloudy on Saturday, highs 11.
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0: Loud Luxury and Uh-Oh on Spot FM with Paul M. here on this Wednesday morning. Our Vogue Optical question of the day, web poll question. Would you pay more for locally grown food products? Yes or no? Our question is over at spud.fm. And of course, we'd love to hear from you. Yesterday, we left you with this one. We asked you, the Prime Minister, Mark Carney's annual salary, $435,000 plus, does the salary match the job? You know, when you get a feel for it, it was yes or no. When you get a feel of what would carry the day, you're pretty much right. Three quarters of the people that jumped on the web poll said nope, and another 25% said yes. Spud FM weather for Summerside. We're looking at showers today, 5 to 10 millimeters. Winds from the southeast, 20 to 40. Highs of 9 degrees. Showers tonight, low 6. Showers Thursday, highs 9. Friday, cloudy. Chance of a shower, highs 11. Cloudy on Saturday, highs 11.
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1: Wish I could call you last night, try to make sure you're alright. I hate to know you feel alone. I found those pictures on my phone, 5 hours so long. I wish you were back from Boston. I'm alone learning those lessons. You're out there

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1: That's Pelechin last night on Spud FM with Paul M. as we check in with you on this Wednesday morning. As news broke of an Ebola outbreak in the Democratic Republic of Congo over a week ago, Jason Kinderchuk felt optimistic, knowing the competence of the local responders and healthcare workers he's previously worked with on the ground. But in recent days, the Canadian microbiologist says his optimism about containing the outbreak has faded. There are now more than 1,000 suspected cases, hundreds of deaths, mainly across northeastern Congo, along with 7 in neighboring Uganda. Scientists suspect the true tally is far higher, as the outbreak was likely growing for weeks or more before global health officials became aware. It's also linked to the relatively rare Bungabugi form of the Ebola virus that doesn't have any approved treatment or vaccine. It's really a race against time right now, the University of Manitoba associate professor said. The faster we can identify suspected cases, the faster we can try and get things contained. I think the unfortunate reality is that we're not looking at a few weeks of this.
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Here's Bruno Mars. I just might.

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Here's Ella Langley, Choosing Texas.

0: Ella Langley, she's in Texas on Spud FM here on a Wednesday. A tricky intersection in Stratford is undergoing a redesign this summer aimed at improving sight lines for drivers. The province is realigning the Kepich Road and adding a left turn lane on Georgetown Road. Stephen Yeo, chief engineer with the PEI Department of Transportation, said the intersection meets at a bad angle in the area involving high speed that have led to a lot of close calls. He said the intersection creates a scenario where drivers are looking over their shoulder while moving to assess whether it's safe to proceed, and the angle of the road currently isn't up to national standards. He said the change will see drivers come to a stop instead, creating a less hectic situation. You come to a stop instead of a yield condition with turning lanes on the Georgetown Road, so it'll become a lot safer for motorists as well as pedestrians. It's going to make it extremely safer compared to what it is today, Yeo said.
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0: And that's Trevor Guthrie and Soundwave on Spun FM. We have a weather update on the way. But first, a lead RCMP investigator who had a secret, intimate relationship with their confidential informant risked the integrity of an active criminal investigation and needed to let go, according to a recently published conduct board decision. The Mountie, referred to as only Corporal X in the documents, admitted to the accusations against them. The allegations in this matter are very serious, wrote adjudicator Colin Miller in his decision. As acknowledged by Corporal X, the nature of their relationship with the informant had the potential to, and arguably did, compromise their objectivity regarding the information they received. The disciplinary decision was rendered late last year, but only made public this month. Spud FM weather for Summerside. We're looking at showers today, 5 to 10 millimeters. Winds from the southeast, 20 to 40. Highs of 9 degrees. Showers tonight, low 6. Showers Thursday, highs 9. Friday, cloudy. Chance of a shower, highs 11. Cloudy on Saturday, highs 11.
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1: Is it a relapse if it's just a drink? 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

0: That's Bruno Mars and Mary You on Spud FM. We have a weather update on the way. Spud FM weather for Summerside. We're looking at showers today, 5 to 10 millimeters. Winds from the southeast, 20 to 40. Highs of 9 degrees. Showers tonight, low 6. Showers Thursday, highs 9. Friday, cloudy. Chance of a shower, highs 11. Cloudy on Saturday, highs 11.
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0: And that's Katy Perry, Teenage Dream on Spun FM with Paul M. here on this Wednesday.
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0: And that's Taylor Swift opening up the 11 o'clock hour on Spud with Paul M. here on this Wednesday. We have Loud Luxury up next, Next to You.
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0: And that's Virginia to Vegas and Lights Out here on Spud FM with Paul Lamb as we check in with you on this Wednesday. It is draw day for the Summerside Boys and Girls Club 50-50 Gold Rush Draw. We're going to do the draw live at 12:30 as we do every Wednesday. That's 12:30 during the noon hour. We do the draw live, compliments of Ken's No Frills, Upper Granville Street, Summerside.
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0: Spud FM weather for Summerside. We're looking at showers today, 5 to 10 millimeters. Winds from the southeast, 20 to 40. Highs of 9 degrees. Showers tonight, low 6. Showers Thursday, highs 9. Friday, cloudy. Chance of a shower, highs 11. Cloudy on Saturday, highs 11.
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0: If this program seems to be going by too fast, press the pause button. Pause button. And rewind the tape a little. 5, 4, 3, 2, 1.
1: Yes! Back in the day, replay.

0: Here's Faded, some Soul Decision, part of your Back in the Day replay. Josh, on your Wednesday, what's up? Larger Than Life, Backstreet Boys coming up. Right now, I hope you know how to shake it like a Polaroid picture. It's Hey Ya, Outkast, part of your Back in the Day replay.
1: One, two, three.

0: Hey, it's Josh with your Back in the Day replay. On this day in 1994, a film was released, took place in the Stone Age. Fred Flintstone works a quarry job and lives with his wife Wilma, daughter Pebbles, and near his best friend Barney Rubble. Starring John Goodman and Rick Moranis, the Flintstones debuted on this day in 94.
1: Hey, the K-Vacuum forecast for tonight calls for light seismic activity and a 20% chance of meteor showers.
2: Wilma, I'm home!
0: To the B-52s, known for Love Shack, they're also known as the BC-52s in the film. More with your Back in the Day replay coming up.
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0: So are you Jimmy Ray? And that's from Jimmy Ray. Here on Spud FM with Paul M as we check in with you on this Wednesday. And let's see, where are we at here? We're at 12:29, so almost right at 12:30. That means it's time for our Summerside Boys and Girls Club 50-50 Gold Rush Draw. And, of course, we do the draw live every Wednesday at around this time for the Summerside Boys and Girls Club. Now, we have a pinch hitter today. Actually, he's a left-handed starter. I doubt that he came out of the bullpen a lot, but he might have. If they needed him, I'm sure he would have come out. That's the type of guy he is. But he's that type of talented left-handed starter that I doubt he came out of the bullpen much. But Morgan Carlisle is pinch pitching for Adam Binkley here today. Morgan, good to have you along.
2: Good to be back here, Paul. What an intro. And just for reference, I would have done anything that the coach needed me to do to help the team.
0: Sure. And when you say that, I doubt that you come out of the bullpen much.
2: If I was needed to, I would, yeah.
0: So, what's going on over at the Summerside Boys and Girls Club?
2: Well, I guess before we get into too much, we just wanted to take a moment to recognize someone who helped make everything possible here at BGC. Yesterday, I guess our community lost a true remarkable friend and supporter of BGC Prince County. Forby Kennedy, he dedicated over 30 years to our club, believing deeply in our mission, in the potential of every young person really who walked in through our doors. He wasn't just a supporter, he was a mentor, a role model, and a friend to just so many here at the club. And his generosity and guidance really helped shape a lot of our programs, supported our staff, and created opportunities for countless youth in our community. Our thoughts and deepest condolences are with his family, friends, and really everybody that had the privilege of knowing him.
0: You know, I was thinking about that last night because, of course, Sports Roundup on Sunday morning is dedicated, would be to, you know, one of our great icon here on PEI, Forby. And, you know, I was thinking that if someone knew Forby only from going to hockey games that he coached or watching him play or that type, they didn't know him at all because mm-hmm. he was so much more than that. And, for instance, you bringing up the fact that he was such a terrific supporter of the Boys and Girls Club.
2: Yeah, I mean, we've got a full room that's designated. It's a Forby Kennedy homework room, so he'd be stopping in here, popping in to say hi to Adam and to the staff and to the members all the time, to be honest. And just what a true class act, and just really, you know, was always wanting to help out wherever he could kind of help out because he believed in everything that BGC has to offer. And we truly are going to miss Forby, and but his legacy will live on here with our Forby Kennedy Homework Heroes Room.
0: Nice comments, Morgan. What else do you have for us?
2: Well, speaking with our Tens No Frills in Summerside here, and I'd be kicking myself here if I didn't kind of help get the word out that their Thanks a Million Week starts tomorrow. So it's an amazing event that they're putting on to say thanks to all their loyal customers. And I just thought it'd be great if anyone's wanting to kind of check out all the great promotions and giveaways and all that kind of stuff that they're going to be doing to head on over to their Facebook page. I think they're doing draws and some great stuff this Saturday. So be sure to go and check that out.
0: All right. Tell me, did we have a winner last week?
2: We did, but in true spirit here, before we get to that, I've got one more here, Paul. Yeah. Just right after this, I'm going to be kind of putting my tour guide hat on, I guess you could say. Uh-huh. We've got some incredible guests that are going to be coming to the club today. the Governor General Leadership Conference. So they're going to be stopping by the club. They've been hearing kind of the impact that the club's had. So these are representatives from all across Canada with the goal of learning what impacts a community and just Canada as a whole. So we're very honored to be recognized and that they wanted to come by and check things out. I think we've got some cake, I guess a spoiler alert, but they're going to come and check out and have some great conversations with our members on what our members kind of like to see in the community and what makes it so fun and enjoyable. And I know that you and I were talking a little bit beforehand on, you know, the great baseball facilities that are, you know, kind of coming to fruition here. You know, just everything, just kind of what makes it so enjoyable to live in such a great city that we truly do live in. So can't wait to be able to kind of show off the club, the impact that it has in our community. And, you know, all of that really has to do and is in thanks to our Gold Rush. So thank you to our amazing participants.
0: All right. So last week, winner?
2: Last week we had a winner. It was Kathy Pearson's, won $9,766.
0: All right, Kathy. And Kathy could have played her tuning at any number of places, whether it be online or any number of places throughout Prince County.
2: Right, such as North River Shell, Elmsdale Esso, Alberton Irving, Profits Ultramar, or Cook's Corner in the Squish.
0: So as Morgan digs in to pull out this week's good number, gives us an opportunity to tell you that we do the draw live here on Spud FM every Wednesday at 12:30, and we do the draw compliments of Ken's No Frills. And, of course, they're located Upper Granville Street here in Summerside. Okay, the good number today, Morgan.
2: All right, so the number drawn is 7047.
0: So this week's good number is 7047. 7047. That's 7047. Now, if that's your number and you played your toonie, then you are going to be a happy camper. Morgan, thanks very much, man.
2: Thanks a lot, Paul.
0: Okay, bud. That is Morgan Carlisle over at the Summerside Boys and Girls Club. Again, the number today, 7047, 7047. If that's your number, I surely hope you played your toonie and you're going to be a happy camper, right?
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0: Hey, it's Josh with your Back in the Day replay. On this day in 1995, with their debut studio album, Cracked Rearview, rock band Hootie and the Blowfish, they started a four-week number one run on the Billboard Hot 200 chart. The album held the spot for eight non-consecutive weeks total. More with your Back in the Day replay coming up.
1: Spud FM weather for Summerside, mainly cloudy this afternoon with a chance of a shower. Winds coming from the southeast, 20 to 40, highs 9 degrees. Cloudy with a chance of a shower this evening and after midnight. Showers beginning overnight, 5 millimeters expected. Winds from the southeast, 20 to 40, and lows of 6 tonight. Thursday, rain, 10 to 20 millimeters. Winds from the east, 20 to 40. Temperature steady near 7 degrees. Friday, cloudy, chance of a shower, high 7. And then on Saturday, a mix of sun and cloud and high 6 degrees.
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1: Hey, it's Josh with your Back in the Day replay. On this day in 2000, with her compilation album, Whitney, The Greatest Hits, Whitney Houston reached number one in the UK for the first of two straight weeks. 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
2: Boom, just like that. 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
7: Spud FM weather for Summerside, mainly cloudy this afternoon with a chance of a shower. Winds coming from the southeast, 20 to 40, highs 9 degrees. Cloudy with a chance of a shower this evening, and after midnight, showers beginning overnight. 5 millimeters expected, winds from the southeast 20 to 40, and lows of 6 tonight. Thursday, rain, 10 to 20 millimeters, winds from the east 20 to 40, temperature steady near 7 degrees. Friday, cloudy, chance of a shower, high 7. And then on Saturday, a mix of sun and cloud, and high 6 degrees.
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0: 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Good afternoon. Welcome to it. It is Wednesday, May 27th. It's the 147th day of the year. There are 218 days remaining until the end of the year and 4 weeks left until the last day of school.
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0: 102 Spud FM. That's Taylor Swift. Good afternoon. And speaking of Taylor Swift, I guess their wedding guest list is allegedly a mess. According to PerezHilton.com, Taylor Swift and Travis Kelce's wedding list, NFL weddings are usually massive, and they say very often these guys feel honor bound to invite their entire team and the wives and the girlfriends of the team and the coaching staff, and it just blows up really, really quickly. So, it's his side of the guest list where things start to get tricky, both from a headcount standpoint and a secrecy standpoint. People in Taylor's circle have been known for years how to keep their mouths shut. It's, the Chiefs side. Gets a little bit wobblier. So I feel like this is going to be the talk until it happens. And then it's going to be like post-wedding talk.
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4: Spud FM weather for Summerside, mainly cloudy this afternoon with a chance of a shower. Winds coming from the southeast, 20 to 40, highs 9 degrees. Cloudy with a chance of a shower this evening, and after midnight, showers beginning overnight. 5 millimeters expected, winds from the southeast 20 to 40, and lows of 6 tonight. Thursday, rain, 10 to 20 millimeters, winds from the east 20 to 40, temperature steady near 7 degrees. Friday, cloudy, chance of a shower, high 7, and then on Saturday, a mix of sun and cloud, and high 6 degrees.
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0: you can have. Jamie Fine, if anything's left on 102 Spud FM. Hopefully you have some left in the tank as we make our way through this midweek. We've got Golden coming up.
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0: cooking it up. Loving, I'm living, so we turning up. 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

0: 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You got me in love again. And yesterday's favorites. Here's my number. 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

0: Nico and Vines and Am I Wrong on 102 Spud FM. Well, an AI caller translates dog barks with 95% accuracy, the Daily Mail says. I guess a Chinese company has launched an AI caller that translates dog barks with a 95% accuracy rate. It's the Petty Chat AI caller. It can be attached to a standard caller and translates in 1.2 seconds. Over 10,000 units have been reserved through pre-orders. And I wonder how they prove the accuracy. I feel like 95% accuracy means like one in 20 translations just made up.
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5: Spud FM weather for Summerside, mainly cloudy this afternoon with a chance of a shower. Winds coming from the southeast, 20 to 40, highs 9 degrees. Cloudy with a chance of a shower this evening, and after midnight, showers beginning overnight. 5 millimeters expected, winds from the southeast 20 to 40, and lows of 6 tonight. Thursday, rain, 10 to 20 millimeters, winds from the east 20 to 40, temperature steady near 7 degrees. Friday, cloudy, chance of a shower, high 7. And then on Saturday, a mix of sun and cloud, and high 6 degrees.
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0: 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Coming up, we've got Charlotte Cardin. Stick around.
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1: Good afternoon. Police and PEI are warning about a scam involving people claiming to be in urgent financial trouble. RCMP say suspects approach strangers, often acting frantic, saying they can't access their bank account. They then offer to sell jewelry, a watch, or another item that appears to be valuable in exchange for $50 to $100. In some cases, children are purposely present to make the situation seem even more urgent. Police say scammers may claim that they need money for the Confederation Bridge tolls or another emergency. These are reminding island residents never to just hand over cash or provide access to funds. A national campaign is launched to fight food waste and help the nearly 1 in 4 Canadians struggling with food insecurity. Charity Second Harvest says Canada wastes nearly 9 million tons of edible food every year. Its new campaign uses celebrities like Shania Twain to raise money for 1 million meals. Charity CEO Lori Nichol says inflation keeps rising while wages aren't keeping up. On PEI, Food Bank Director Mike McDonald says more than 5,000 people visit every month, and nearly 35% of those using food banks in PEI have jobs. A record-breaking spring clothing sale in Charlottetown has raised more than $61,000 for the Queen Elizabeth Hospital. Organizers of the WOHELO and QEH Auxiliary Fundraiser say the three-day sale brought in just over $61,700. That surpassed the previous record that was set last fall. Proceeds will help purchase specialized equipment for the hospital's neonatal intensive care unit, including a resuscitator and a warmer for newborn care. Remaining clothing will be donated to community agencies after the sale. Kensington police are investigating an illegal dumping incident in the new Kensington Business Park. A large amount of dumped garbage and debris was discovered in the park yesterday. Police say illegal dumping affects the community, local businesses, and the environment, and are asking anyone with information or who may have witnessed suspicious activity to contact the Kensington police. Police are investigating multiple vehicle break-ins in Kensington. Kensington police say at least 3 vehicles were broken into during the early morning hours on Tuesday. They're reminding residents to lock their vehicles and not to leave valuables in plain sight. Prime Minister Mark Carney has announced a major new defense partnership with Swedish company Saab. Carney says the federal government is in negotiations to buy Saab's GlobalEye surveillance aircraft system.
2: The GlobalEye's airborne surveillance capability can track objects and signals up to 650 kilometers away. And they'll share in real time that information with the Canadian forces and our allies. At the heart of the GlobalEye system is the Canadian-made Bombardier Global

0: the Congo, Uganda, and South Sudan. Starting this week, people traveling from the affected regions will have to self-isolate for 21 days. Starting May 30th, any Canadian citizens, permanent residents, individuals registered under the Indian Act, and foreign nationals who have been in the affected countries in the last 3 weeks will still be allowed to enter Canada, but they must undergo a health assessment upon arrival and comply with public health measures. The health risk to Canada is currently considered low, and no travel-related cases have been reported. According to the World Health Organization, Ebola is rare in humans and transmitted through direct contact, though it is severe and often fatal. For MBS News, I'm Jen Nicholson.
1: In sports, in the NHL playoffs, Montreal Canadiens are looking to pull even in their best-of-seven Eastern final when they host Carolina for Game 4 tonight. And in the majors, the Blue Jays continue their series against the Marlins. Now you're up to date. I'm Jeff Goodfellow.
2: Spud FM weather for Summerside, mainly cloudy this afternoon with a chance of a shower. Winds coming from the southeast, 20 to 40, highs 9 degrees. Cloudy with a chance of a shower this evening, and after midnight, showers beginning overnight. 5 millimeters expected, winds from the southeast 20 to 40, and lows of 6 tonight. Thursday, rain, 10 to 20 millimeters, winds from the east 20 to 40, temperature steady near 7 degrees. Friday, cloudy, chance of a shower, high 7. And then on Saturday, a mix of sun and cloud, and high 6 degrees.
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0: Weekend and Cry for Me on 102 Spud FM. Good evening. I've got your celebrity birthdays coming up. Lots of great music. Going to be hearing from Carly Rae Jepsen, Taylor Swift, Adam Rudway, Mackenzie Porter, just to name a few. And right now, 3 out of 10 men have this in common. What is it? Show that answer in the 5 o'clock hour. Right now, 3 out of 10 men have this in common. What is it?
1: The horses are back. 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

0: Whitcomb and Quitter on 102 Spud FM. If you're celebrating a birthday today, first of all, happy birthday to you. You're also celebrating the Shiloh Jolie Pitt is 20. We've got the Naked Chef Jamie Oliver at 51. Andre 3000 from Outkast, also 51. Jack McBrayer is 53. Todd Bridges is 60. If you're celebrating a birthday, happy birthday to you. Hope you have your cake and eat it too.
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6: Spud FM weather for Summerside, mainly cloudy this afternoon with a chance of a shower. Winds coming from the southeast, 20 to 40, highs 9 degrees. Cloudy with a chance of a shower this evening, and after midnight, showers beginning overnight. 5 millimeters expected, winds from the southeast 20 to 40, and lows of 6 tonight. Thursday, rain, 10 to 20 millimeters, winds from the east 20 to 40, temperature steady near 7 degrees. Friday, cloudy, chance of a shower, high 7. And then on Saturday, a mix of sun and cloud, and high 6 degrees.
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0: 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Teddy Swims, Maroon 5 with Cardi B on the way. Information update. I'll talk to you on the other side of Bruno Mars.
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3: Spud FM weather for Summerside. Cloudy tonight. Chance of a shower. Showers beginning overnight. 5 millimeters. Winds coming from the southeast. 20 gusting to 40. Lows 6. On Thursday, rain 10 to 20 millimeters. Winds coming from the east at 20 to 40. Temperature steady near 7. On Friday, cloudy. Chance of a shower. High 7. Saturday, a mix of sun and cloud with highs of 8 degrees.
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0: Major Lazer, Justin Bieber with Cold Water, 102 Spud FM. Good evening. If you're on your way home from work, I hope you have a safe commute. If you're already home, welcome to the middle of the weekend. If you're still at the office or at work, hang in there. Hopefully you don't have too much longer to go. Going to take a little look back what happened on this day in history coming up. And right now, 3 out of 10 men have this in common. I don't know who's going around and asking these questions, but it's someone and they have holes in their underwear. I don't know. I have no idea. Who does that? That'd be, imagine just me coming up and being like, do you have a hole in your underwear? Maybe, listen, don't give me any ideas.
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0: Ella Langley in Choosing Texas, 102 Spud FM. Let's take a little look back what happened on this day in history, shall we? On this day in 1647, the first recorded American execution of a witch took place in Massachusetts. On this day in 1919, Pyrex glass was issued a patent. On this day in 1930, masking tape was patented as well. It was on this day in 1987 that the noise level from U2's concert in Rome sets off earthquake alarms. That's like, wow. It was on this day in 2020 that HBO's new streaming service, HBO Max, started streaming.
1: Spud FM weather for Summerside. Cloudy tonight. Chance of a shower. Showers beginning overnight. 5 millimeters. Winds coming from the southeast, 20, gusting to 40. Lows 6. On Thursday, rain, 10 to 20 millimeters. Winds coming from the east at 20 to 40. Temperature steady near 7. On Friday, cloudy, chance of a shower, high 7. Saturday, a mix of sun and cloud with highs of 8 degrees.
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1: 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I'm Heather, and that does it for me on this Wednesday afternoon into the evening. Thanks for sharing it with me. I had a blast as always. Paul is in bright and early tomorrow morning, Thursday's edition of the morning show, and then I will be keeping you company in the afternoon on your community, your radio station 102 Spud FM. I hope you have a wonderful evening and morning. I'll talk to you tomorrow. As always, stay safe, stay healthy, stay kind, and take care.
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I bet. 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Fall off what? 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Called your bluff, better cite the source. 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
5: Spud FM weather for Summerside. Cloudy tonight. Chance of a shower. Showers beginning overnight. 5 millimeters. Winds coming from the southeast. 20 gusting to 40. Lows 6. On Thursday, rain 10 to 20 millimeters. Winds coming from the east at 20 to 40. Temperature steady near 7. On Friday, cloudy. Chance of a shower. High 7. Saturday, a mix of sun and cloud with highs of 8 degrees.
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I found those pictures on my phone, 5 hours so long. I wish you were back from Boston. I'm alone learning those lessons. You're out there

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guess you're getting everything you want. 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It's like we never even happened, baby. Tell me what is up with that. 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